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It was just two lovers sitting in the car, listening to Blonde, falling for each other. 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No Donald Glover. 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

we were just two lovers. 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
6: Thanks, I just got here. 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
1: 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Welcome to Aquapalooza.
2: Thanks. I just got here. It's hot. I need a drink.
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1: 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I mix up some Malibu rum with pineapple juice and ta-da! A tropical island in a cup.
2: 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What else you got?
1: Meet my friend Codigo Tequila. What I can do is a Codigo Paloma. 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
2: 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I've got friends on the beach.
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1: 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A tropical island in a cup.
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1: 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Welcome to Aquapalooza.
2: Thanks. I just got here. It's hot. I need a drink.
1: Well, you come to the right place. What you thinking?
2: Something refreshing.
1: Say no more. I can pour you a crisp, absolute vodka with fresh lemonade.
2: That sounds good. How about something tropical?
1: Oh, that's easy. I mix up some Malibu rum with pineapple juice and ta-da! A tropical island in a cup.
2: Yum, bro. What else you got?
1: Meet my friend Codigo Tequila. What I can do is a Codigo Paloma. That'll make you do a backflip off the Aquapalooza stage.
2: Okay. What if I want something to sip on while I watch the bands?
1: Then we go with the legend, Jameson Irish Whiskey. A little Jameson ginger and lime will be just fine.
2: Man, you're making this hard. They all sound amazing.
1: Hey, it's Aquapalooza.
2: 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Pour me one of each. I've got friends on the beach.
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0: I got my wild cherry diet Pepsi, and I got my blackjack gum here, and I got that feeling. 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

0: munching clown. So here's a number two pencil. Go ahead and write it down. See, ants, we love snacks, but you termites are whack. I'm having picnics in kitchens, just snacking on baseball bats. You never should have battled me. Couldn't help but eat the trees. What is all you'll ever need? Oh, you're trying to win this thing. Shoulda, coulda, woulda. Shoulda, coulda, woulda. Oh, good. Jokes about wood. Never heard that. Easy on the snacks. Just take a look at your thorax. It's dragging on the floor and scraping across the grass. Oh, no, look out. It's a third grade class with a magnifying glass. What's that? I think I hear your queen calling. Left, right, left, you little drone. You better fall in. Shoulda marched to a different drum, because I just took your army out one by one.
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10: 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And you know they're still family owned, so they can light their own fireworks, if you know what I mean. 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Oh, so worth the drive.
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1: Celebrate 2026 with the city of Waynesville, and it's gonna be wild. Waynesville's bringing the community together with two huge celebrations. The United States turns 250 years old, and the Mother Road, historic Route 66, hits 100. Catch the Mayor's Mile at 6:40 a.m. and 4:40 p.m. on 98.9 The Mix and Sunny 104.5. 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Don't miss a beat on everything happening in your hometown.
2: You thought. That's an ant crawling across your kitchen counter like it owns the place. No problem, guy. Help yourself to whatever snacks you'd like. By lunchtime, there were 10. And by dinner, hundreds of tiny, determined invaders marching in perfect formation toward your pantry. You're scrubbing the counters, sealing up food, even drawing an imaginary battle line with vinegar. But ants are relentless. 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Steve's Pest Control is the best at finding the source and making sure those ants won't be marching back in anytime soon. If you see one ant, call Steve before it's a thousand.
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